with two girls on a Tuesday. Who's paid? That's me, oh yeah. I'm a flirt, you alert. 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Chirp, chirp on my nerves, oh yeah. Don't be sad, look alive, Nikki. Damn right, she gon' dance on my damn dickies. I mean, when's the last time you danced on me? Shit, when's the last time you even looked? Testing you like a dummy. You think it's dark, but it's sunny. I feel it all in my tummy. You think it's sweet like a sunny. I'm never bummy, you're scummy. You're paranoid like a bunny. You're dead to me. You the drug and the junkie. Pretty, pretty, so I don't.

0: we miss a verse or something?
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0: Sorry. Can we drop in?
2: Okay, let's take it from... Where do we do a...

I didn't leave a letter on my desk saying goodbye. People think I left even though I'm still here. Pressure made its way through my chest to my heart like a spark.

and he's literally half drunk. And I look down, and all that he brought was a six-pack. And I can't believe it. I ever thought